0: A base measure of this has found a lack of growth. Country manager Bridget Snelling says there are practical levers.
1: Particularly AI tools and improving their confidence in the uptake of those tools to begin to embrace those efficiencies and those productivity gains that are possible.
0: One person has died in a single vehicle crash just south of Tokoroa. Emergency services found the sole occupant of the vehicle deceased near Kinleith yesterday afternoon. The Safe Travel website is urging extra vigilance while travelling to the Pacific with dengue fever cases on the rise. Medicine specialist Matthew Reid says symptoms take a while to appear.
2: In the sort of 3 to 14 days after they've been in that country, they might get a fever, quite a bad headache and pain behind the eyes.
0: And that's news.
3: 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Bringing you the sports news update.
0: In sport, a bright start for England at the FIFA World Cup. They've powered to a 4-2 win over Croatia in their Group L game in Dallas. Captain Henry Kane scored 2 goals on TVNZ Plus and is praising the whole squad.
4: You can see it in training. The competition we have in the place is a high, high level. So whoever plays, everyone is ready.
0: Channel 9 commentator and former New South Wales coach Phil Gould is calling for calm. Queensland forced a State of Origin series decider with a 44-24 win in Game 2 at the MCG. Gould says the Blues shouldn't react like they usually do.
5: The more changes we make, the better it is for Queensland. Queensland now sit there and laugh because they don't have to change a thing. We'll panic, we'll make changes, we'll bring back blokes that are half fit, we'll bring blokes that haven't played football.
0: Game 3 is in Brisbane in 3 weeks' time. And the Black Caps are hoping their tail wags when day 2 of the second cricket test against England at the Oval gets underway at 10 tonight. Their 291 for 7, Glenn Phillips is on 49 not out with Kyle Jamieson on 6. That's sport, I'm Torben Akel.
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6: For Rotorua, fine at times, a lot of cloud in the forecast today. Light westerly winds, a high of 13 degrees and cool tonight down to a low of 4. Tomorrow, cloudy patches, more sunny spells and 15. For Tauranga, fine spells with a lot of cloud as well today. Westerly winds a little gusty, a high of 16 degrees down to a low of 7. Less cloud tomorrow, should be fine and sunny all day, light southerlies and 17. For Taupo, fine at times, a mostly cloudy one all day today. Got westerly winds, a high of 12 degrees and will drop down to a low of 4. Tomorrow, a bit more sunshine, fine and cloudy all day, light southerlies and 14. For Whakatane, fine at times on what's a mostly cloudy one all day today. Light westerly winds, a high of 15 degrees and a cool night down to a low of 4. Cloud clears tomorrow, mainly fine and sunny and 17. Yo!
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2: Kaiateahi. Which, actually, you can translate this one, means food of the fire.
3: Food of the fire.
2: And it pretty much means that's all they're good for. Yeah, might as well chuck them in the fire. So it is actually a bit of a curse, so be very careful when you're using it. And I suppose an expression in English that'd be the same as kaiateahi would be, what do you think?
3: I think through different levels of severity, you can be like, oh, tits on a ball. You know, for a easy go, but you know, there can be worse, you know.
2: Kaiateahi.
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8: Kia ora te whānau. Today, we look at months of the year. Painga whāwhā, or aperira, is the kupu Māori for April. 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
1: Kaiateahi. Which, actually you can translate this one, means food of the fire.
2: Food of the fire.
1: And it pretty much means that's all they're good for. Yeah, might as well chuck them in the fire. So it is actually a bit of a curse, bit of a kofete, so be very careful when you're using it. And I suppose an expression in English that'd be the same as kaiateahi would be, what do you think?
2: I think through different levels of severity, you can be like, oh, tits on a ball. You know, for a easy go, but you know, there can be worse, you know. You're...
1: Yeah. Kaiateahi.
3: He reo Māori.
4: He reo Māori.
3: He reo rangatira.
5: Kia ora e te whānau. Today we look at the days of the week. Rā pare o taite is the kupu Māori for Thursday. Rā pare o taite. Thursday.
3: He reo kōrero, he reo ora.
6: A spoken language is a living language.
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8: Good afternoon. In this update, police are responding to an incident in Central Christchurch. It follows reports a person had been seriously injured with a weapon at a Linwood property. One person has been taken into custody, but no one was found to be injured. Several police units remain at the Stanmore Road address. The Employers and Manufacturers Association says the latest rise in national GDP needs to be taken with a pinch of salt. Latest stats show the economy grew 0.8% from January to March. EMA spokesperson Alan McDonald says that largely excludes the impact of the Iran war, which started on February 28th.
9: A lot of the underlying conditions that are in that 0.8 growth, they're still there, but it's kind of put the GDP piece on hold because we still don't know what the full impacts will be.
8: The Education Minister has announced a $10 million investment in 14 new classrooms for the Lower North Island. The schools set to benefit are at or over capacity, with Paraparaumu College coming out on top. Erica Stanford says it will bring the total new classroom spend over the last 3 years to more

0: than $1.2 billion. And the Northland Regional Council is urging people to do their research before buying an older boat. Deputy Harbour Master Peter Thomas says they've had recent cases of buyers coming to grief on their maiden voyages.
1: They buy a boat which they think is a great deal and then find out that it's got enormous problems. And once you get it out in the ocean doing a bit of a coastal passage, they can find themselves in a fair bit of trouble.
0: And that's news.
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0: In sport, a whirlwind 48 hours for All Whites midfielder Logan Rogerson. The Auckland FC player has joined the World Cup squad in the US as an injury replacement for Matt Garbutt. Rogerson says he was on holiday with his partner in Bali.
3: You know, I had to get pretty much on the next flight out and, yeah, landed here and it's still kind of processing it all.
0: The Black Caps are hoping the tail wags on day two of the second cricket test against England at the Oval. They'll resume at 10 tonight on 291 for 7, with Glenn Phillips on 49 and Kyle Jameson 6 not out. Daryl Mitchell, who was out for 44, would love some more runs.
4: Every partnership's going to be really important. It'd be nice to hopefully get a few more in the morning and then we'll have a go.
0: And former New South Wales coach turned commentator Phil Gould is calling for calm. Gould says the Blues shouldn't overreact after Queensland forced a State of Origin series decider last night.
5: The more changes we make, the better it is for Queensland. Queensland now sit there and laugh because they don't have to change a thing. We'll panic, we'll make changes, we'll bring back blokes that are half fit, we'll bring blokes that haven't played football.
0: That's sport, I'm Torben Ackle.
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6: Port Otorua, a bit of cloud throughout the rest of the day with light westerlies, possibly a bit of fog overnight, and we drop to a low of 4. It's a partly cloudy day tomorrow, and we're expecting a high of 15.
7: 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Hey, this is Janet Jackson.
8: This is Big Snoop Dogg.
9: What's up? This is Toni Braxton.
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0: How you pull up, baby? How you pull up? How you pull up? I pull up.
1: Step in the kitchen.
0: Let's go.

0: step aboard the Lakeland Queen for a unique New Zealand cruise experience, embracing the spirit of Manaakitanga and the immersive beauty and culture of Rotorua. The Lakeland Queen, bringing you the latest news update.
1: Good afternoon in this update. Labor is promising a return to free prescriptions if elected. The current $5 co-payment was reinstated in 2024 for those aged 14 to 64. Labor leader Chris Hipkins says it makes treatment unaffordable.
2: That is resulting in avoidable hospitalisation of people who could stay out of hospital if they got the medication they needed by collecting their prescriptions from the pharmacy.
1: Meanwhile, parental leave payments are set to go up. The government has announced the maximum weekly payment will rise by $22 to $811 from next month. The minimum payment rate for the 26-week entitlement will also increase in line with minimum wage adjustments. The Employers and Manufacturers Association is hoping the country's newly revealed economic growth continues. Stats NZ data shows a GDP rise of 0.8% in the 3 months to March. EMA spokesperson Alan McDonald says the next couple of quarters will be critical.
3: We just need some certainty to come out of Iran, and then I think you'll see those underlying conditions, which the 0.8 show, they'll take a hold and we'll get some steady growth back into the economy.
1: And wannabe boat owners are being told to do their sums before they buy. Northland Regional Council has been disposing of one vessel a month, many found to be doer-uppers. Deputy Harbour Master Peter Thomas says some people are letting the dream of owning a boat overshadow the costly reality.
4: All the

0: work that may be required to actually keep them up to a standard which is seaworthy. Also, even the costs of mooring them and keeping them somewhere.
1: And that's news.
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1: In sport, Auckland FC's Logan Rogerson has linked up with the All Whites squad at the World Cup. Rogerson was holidaying in Bali when he got called up as an injury replacement for Matt Garbutt. He says his immediate thought was for Garbutt.
3: He's a good mate of mine and I've known him for a long time, and I can't imagine what he's going through, picking up an injury this close to a World Cup.
1: Staying with the World Cup, and Ghana has scored an injury time winner to beat Panama 1-0 in Group L. The African side struck midway through an extra 11 minutes at the end of the game in Toronto. The final game in the opening round of pool play has just kicked off in Mexico City between Uzbekistan and Colombia. And the Hurricanes are trying to maintain an even keel ahead of the Super Rugby Pacific Grand Final against the Chiefs. Saturday's competition decider will take place in front of a sold-out crowd in Wellington. Wing Josh Morby says they're sticking with what's worked for them all season.
4: We just need to build in the right way to get there and, yeah, just get the job done that we know we're capable of.
1: That's sport. I'm Torben Akeley.
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5: Port Aotearoa, a bit of cloud throughout the rest of the day with light westerlies, possibly a bit of fog overnight, and we drop to a low of 4. It's a partly cloudy day tomorrow, and we're expecting a high of 15.
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1: Turn it up!
2: I'm all made of truth. I'm Lennox. I'm Bunchy Banton. Giving them it from the root.

0: Take in the stunning scenery of Ohinemutu, Makoya Island, and Sulphur Point while enjoying a buffet-style and a la carte meal. For more info, head to lakelandqueen.com. 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
1: Good afternoon. In this update, Labor is pledging to cut more health costs if elected, this time by reinstating free prescriptions for all. It follows promises of 3 free GP visits a year and free maternity scans. Health spokesperson Aisha Verrill says it's about removing barriers.
2: Prescriptions are not a luxury. They are basic health care. And basic health care should be there for everyone, just like schools and hospitals.
1: Meanwhile, the government's lifting the maximum parental leave payment by $22 to $811 a week. The minimum rate is also rising with inflation and includes eligible parents who experience miscarriage or stillbirth. The Employers and Manufacturers Association is welcoming the latest GDP number, but says Iran is still a wild card. Stats NZ has recorded GDP growth of 0.8% in the first quarter. EMA spokesperson Alan McDonald says his members need geopolitical stability if that growth is to continue.
3: They've parked up some big bits of machinery. They may be looking at deferring some projects. Some of them have even gone as far as to look at their staff numbers should things get worse.
1: And people are being urged to think carefully before buying an older boat. The Northern Regional Council is highlighting the issue of abandoned and derelict boats. Deputy Harbour Master Peter Thomas says it's similar in other regions.
4: In fact, I believe in Auckland they might have as many as 3 full-time staff dealing with these old boats. So it's a national issue, but it's also an international issue as well.
1: And that's news.
0: 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Bringing you the sports news update.
1: In sport, it's a little early to start warming up for the opening bars of It's Coming Home, but there was plenty to be positive about for England in beating Croatia 4-2 today at the Football World Cup.

0: Skipper Harry Kane feels England was at its best in the second half after giving up the lead twice in the first half. From the same game, Ghana left it very late to beat Panama 1-0. Colombia leads Uzbekistan 1-0 close to half-time. As if the 20-point State of Origin loss last night wasn't bad enough for the Blues, Blues centre Kotone Staggs and interchange forward Victor Radley have been charged by the NRL judiciary for high shots. They can both play for their clubs this weekend. The series decider is in Brisbane on Wednesday, July 8th. And the third men's golf major of the year, the US Open, starts late tonight our time at Shinnecock Hills in New York. New Zealand's Ryan Fox is the only New Zealander in the field. He tees off at 5:25 tomorrow morning. Fox qualified for his 8th US Open by ranking inside the world's top 60. That's sport. I'm Torben Akel.
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2: For Tauranga, it's partly cloudy for the rest of the day with westerlies. We drop to a low of 7 tonight, but it is shaping up to be a fine day tomorrow with light winds, and we've got a high of 17. For Rotorua, a bit of cloud throughout the rest of the day with light westerlies, possibly a bit of fog overnight, and we drop to a low of 4. It's a partly cloudy day tomorrow, and we're expecting a high of 15. For Whakatane, some cloudy patches throughout the rest of the day, and it will turn into fog this evening, dropping to a low of 3 tonight. But it should clear to a fine day tomorrow, and we've got a high of 17. For Taupō, a bit of cloud throughout the rest of the day with moderate westerlies, possibly some fog overnight, and we drop to a low of 4. A bit of cloud throughout the day tomorrow as well, and we've got a high of 14.
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1: Turn it up!
2: Guess who? 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Yeah, ho!

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We've got you covered all day. Baby. 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
3: Kia ora te whānau. Here is Ngā Rerenga Kupu o te Rā, Māori phrase a day. Today, we look at ngā whanaungatanga, relationships. If someone asks, Ehia te roa e piri ana. How long have you been together? You can reply with, E rua rā. 2 days. E rua wiki. 2 weeks. E rua tau. 2 years. Ngā rerenga kupu o te rā. Māori phrase a day.
1: He reo kōrero, he reo ora.
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3: 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Today we look at the days of the week. Rā pare o taite is the kupu Māori for Thursday. Rā pare o taite. Thursday.
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3: Kia ora te whānau. Here is Ngā Rerenga Kupu o te Rā, Māori phrase a day. Today, we look at ngā whanaungatanga, relationships. If someone asks, Ehia te roa e piri ana. How long have you been together? You can reply with, E rua rā, 2 days. E rua wiki, 2 weeks. E rua tau, 2 years. Ngā Rerenga Kupu o te Rā, Māori phrase a day.
1: He reo kōrero, he reo ora.
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7: Good afternoon in this update. The Prime Minister says he's pleased with how the economy was tracking before the Iran war broke out. StatsNZ data shows GDP grew by 0.8% in the first quarter. Christopher Luxon says it shows there was good economic momentum.
8: Obviously, the fuel crisis will have some impact on inflation and also on growth, but that's why we've tried to be really responsible economic managers to make sure that as we get through the crisis, we can pop out the other side and continue to accelerate growth.
7: And business confidence is well down in the Auckland Business Chamber's latest survey. In May, 54% of businesses rated their confidence as negative or very negative versus just 25% in February. Chamber CEO Simon Bridges says there's one clear reason for the drop.
9: Things were actually picking up. There was a real sense of momentum and then Trump's war.
7: Labor's describing its latest election promise of free prescriptions for all as a cost of living policy. Currently, only children, retirees and community card holders are exempt from the $5 fee. Health spokesperson Aisha Verrill says for everyone else, it's a barrier.
10: Overall, the people who will get a free prescription with this change would be approximately 1.5 to 1.8 million.
7: And a Tauranga business owner is fed up with hoons doing burnouts on the city's roads. Bryce Cole says the Birch Avenue industrial cul-de-sac in Judea has been targeted for years and it's only getting worse.
11: Been here 22 years and there's certainly a lot more sliding around and drifting than what there has ever been. It is dangerous.
7: That's news.
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7: In sport, a whirlwind 48 hours for All Whites midfielder Logan Rogerson. The Auckland FC player has joined the World Cup squad in the US as an injury replacement for Matt Garbutt. Rogerson says he was on holiday with his partner in Bali.
12: You know, I had to get pretty much on the next flight out and, yeah, landed here and it's still kind of processing it all.
7: Quite the superstar comparison in the opening round of games at the Football World Cup. Yesterday, Lionel Messi rolled back the clock with a sublime hat-trick against Algeria. Today, the contrast with 41-year-old Cristiano Ronaldo was stark. Playing in his 6th World Cup, a record he jointly holds with Messi, Ronaldo showed his age as Portugal drew 1-1 with DR Congo. And the All Blacks resume on 291 for 7 from 10 tonight on day 2 of the cricket test against England at the Oval. An enthralling day 1, even with England's appalling over rate. Glenn Phillips is a key player in tonight's opening session. He's 49 not out. That's sport.

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2: For Tauranga, it's partly cloudy for the rest of the day with westerlies. We drop to a low of 7 tonight, but it is shaping up to be a fine day tomorrow with light winds. And we've got a high of 17. For Rotorua, a bit of cloud throughout the rest of the day with light westerlies, possibly a bit of fog overnight, and we drop to a low of 4. It's a partly cloudy day tomorrow, and we're expecting a high of 15. For Whakatane, some cloudy patches throughout the rest of the day, and it will turn into fog this evening, dropping to a low of 3 tonight. But it should clear to a fine day tomorrow, and we've got a high of 17. For Taupō, a bit of cloud throughout the rest of the day with moderate westerlies, possibly some fog overnight, and we drop to a low of 4. A bit of cloud throughout the day tomorrow as well, and we've got a high of 14.

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4: Kia ora te whānau. 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E rua tau, 2 years. Ngā Rerenga Kupu o te Rā, Māori phrase a day.
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4: 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Today we look at the days of the week. Rā pare o taite is the kupu Māori for Thursday. Rā pare o taite. 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
3: Step aboard the Lakeland Queen for a unique New Zealand cruise experience, embracing the spirit of Manaakitanga and the immersive beauty and culture of Rotorua. The Lakeland Queen, bringing you the latest news update.
4: Good evening in this update. Wellington City Councillors have voted to can the controversial Golden Mile project. The $139 million project would have pedestrianised much of the strip from Lambton Quay to Courtenay Place. Instead, councillors have agreed to a maximum spend of $40 million. A project brief will be approved in August and a detailed plan released in December before work kicks off next year. The Prime Minister is hopeful the country can exit the fuel crisis in a strong economic position. Christopher Luxon believes there's good momentum, as shown by GDP growth of 0.8% in the March quarter.
5: There'll be some impact in the second quarter, but ultimately, as you saw through our budget, even through the crisis, we're expected to grow the economy 2.7% over the next 4 years on average.
4: The head of the Auckland Business Chamber is also optimistic about a bounce back in business confidence. The Chamber's May survey found a doubling in negative business sentiment to 54%. CEO Simon Bridges says the Iran war is to blame.
6: Now, with a ceasefire, with the war ended, touch wood, there's room for all of the things that businesses are really mostly concerned about to get a bit better.
4: And police want to speak with motorists who are on a Waikato road prior to a fatal crash late last year. One person died in the crash on Te Pahu Road on October 31st. Anyone who was on it that afternoon between Ferguson and Old Mountain Roads is asked to call 105. That's news.
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4: In sport, all 48 teams have now played their opening games at the Football World Cup. In the late game today, Colombia beat Uzbekistan 3-1. Earlier, England won a 4-2 thriller against Croatia. Ghana left it late to win 1-0 over Panama, while Portugal was held to a 1-1 draw with DR Congo. The All Whites play their second game on Monday afternoon against Egypt. A cloudy forecast for the second day of the cricket test between the Black Caps and England at the Oval. New Zealand resumes at 10 tonight on 291 for 7, having been sent in. In an hour, the women's Black Sticks take on France in hockey's Nations Cup at the North Harbour Hockey Stadium. New Zealand is top of the group. France is winless after 2 games. And the NBL basketball from 7 this evening in Invercargill, the second-placed Southland Sharks hosting the Taranaki Ears, who are just outside the playoff spots. That's sport. I'm Torben Akel.
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7: For Tauranga, it's partly cloudy for the rest of the day with westerlies. We drop to a low of 7 tonight, but it is shaping up to be a fine day tomorrow with light winds, and we've got a high of 17. For Rotorua, a bit of cloud throughout the rest of the day with light westerlies, possibly a bit of fog overnight, and we drop to a low of 4. It's a partly cloudy day tomorrow, and we're expecting a high of 15. For Whakatane, some cloudy patches throughout the rest of the day, and it will turn into fog this evening, dropping to a low of 3 tonight. But it should clear to a fine day tomorrow, and we've got a high of 17. For Taupō, a bit of cloud throughout the rest of the day with moderate westerlies, possibly some fog overnight, and we drop to a low of 4. A bit of cloud throughout the day tomorrow as well, and we've got a high of 14.
8: 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Turn it up.

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Yeah!

0: Macquarie Island, and Sulphur Point while enjoying a buffet-style and a la carte meal. For more info, head to lakelandqueen.com. 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
1: Good evening. In this update, Shane Jones' controversial fisheries amendment bill could be dead in the water until after the election at least. The bill faced opposition in part due to plans to hide onboard footage from public scrutiny. The fisheries minister today asked a select committee to extend the deadline for when the bill is due in Parliament.
2: Maybe the whole election process will enable each party to go and campaign on what they think is important about fisheries. And if that's what they want to do, ka pai.
1: Waikato police are seeking potential witnesses to a fatal crash west of Hamilton late last year. One person died in the single vehicle crash near Whatawhata on October the 31st. Police want to speak with motorists who were on Te Pahu Road around 5 p.m. that day. They're particularly keen to hear from a man and woman who stopped and spoke to road workers, alerting them to the crash. It's hoped the US-Iran peace deal will revive business confidence. The Auckland Business Chamber's May survey saw a doubling of negative sentiment to 54% of members. CEO Simon Bridges believes that's all due to geopolitical instability.
3: We're a caught bobbing on the economic ocean. When there's a big wave, even if it's a wee way off, we really feel it.
1: And the steady decline of oil prices continues. Brent crude has dropped under $78 a barrel. The memorandum of understanding between the US and Iran reportedly includes a quick reopening of the Strait of Hormuz and removal of sanctions on Iranian oil exports. That's news.
4: Rotorua, it's time to have your say. Changes are coming to your local council, and Rotorua Lakes Council want to hear your thoughts. 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Survey closes June 22nd.
0: 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Bringing you the sports news update.
1: In sport, after two close losses, there's a slight change of attitude from Warriors coach Andrew Webster. After the first State of Origin game, Webster rested Blues prop Mitch Barnett and Queensland second rower Kurt Capewell from his playing squad. For this weekend, Webster says he'll assess how the pair have recovered from last night's game before deciding whether to bring them into Sunday's matchday squad against the Cowboys. 24 games into the Football World Cup, all the teams have had the chance to show what they can do. Wins today for England, Ghana and Colombia, with Portugal held to a surprise 1-1 draw by DR Congo. Four more games tomorrow, potentially either Czechia or South Africa could be effectively eliminated. New Zealand golfer Ryan Fox will tee off at 5:55 tomorrow morning in the men's third major of the year. The US Open starts late tonight our time at Shinnecock Hills in New York. Fox is the only Kiwi in the field. He qualified for his 8th US Open by ranking inside the world's top 60. That's sport. I'm Torben Akel.
0: 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From start to finish, they will handle the whole process. They're also handling the latest weather update.
5: For Tauranga, it's partly cloudy for the rest of the day with westerlies. We drop to a low of 7 tonight, but it is shaping up to be a fine day tomorrow with light winds, and we've got a high of 17. For Rotorua, a bit of cloud throughout the rest of the day with light westerlies, possibly a bit of fog overnight, and we drop to a low of 4. It's a partly cloudy day tomorrow, and we're expecting a high of 15. For Whakatane, some cloudy patches throughout the rest of the day, and it will turn into fog this evening, dropping to a low of 3 tonight. But it should clear to a fine day tomorrow, and we've got a high of 17. For Taupō, a bit of cloud throughout the rest of the day with moderate westerlies, possibly some fog overnight, and we drop to a low of 4. A bit of cloud throughout the day tomorrow as well, and we've got a high of 14.
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0: 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I need that.
1: Throw back right here.
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0: Remember this one?

was hot to death, like the story of Beth. When you mark for death, it's a matter of life or death. I'ma cherish and nourish every single breath. When there's no one left, I'ma carry your footprints step by step. Walking through the 20th century, eyes on me. When the dogs start barking, you must

0: after the election. The bill faced opposition in part due to plans to hide onboard footage from scrutiny. Fisheries Minister Shane Jones told the Primary Production Select Committee that the bill needs a bit of, quote, panel beating, unquote.
1: It's clear to me there's a tremendous amount of whitewater, Madam Chair, around the fisheries bill. So you may or may not choose to communicate with the business committee about an extension of a report back.
0: Wellington City Council has shut down the controversial Golden Mile project. Councillors voted today to can the proposed $139 million inner city revamp in favour of a less expensive project. A preferred option will be selected in December and will cost only $40 million. And it's been revealed that the large earthquake that rocked the Philippines recently was felt as far afield as Auckland. The magnitude 7.8 quake struck the southern island of Mindanao on June the 8th. Today, Auckland Emergency Management said that the groundwater in almost all of its deep monitoring bores rose and fell sharply when the quake's pressure waves hit. That's news.
2: Rotorua, it's time to have your say. 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
4: In sport, after two close losses, there's a slight change of attitude from Warriors coach Andrew Webster. After the first State of Origin game, Webster rested Blues prop Mitch Barnett and Queensland second rower Kurt Capewell from his playing squad. For this weekend, Webster says he'll assess how the pair have recovered from last night's game before deciding whether to bring them into Sunday's matchday squad against the Cowboys. 24 games into the Football World Cup, all the teams have had the chance to show what they can do. Wins today for England, Ghana and Colombia, with Portugal held to a surprise 1-1 draw by DR Congo. Four more games tomorrow, potentially either Czechia or South Africa could be effectively eliminated. New Zealand golfer Ryan Fox will tee off at 5:25 tomorrow morning in the men's third major of the year. The US Open starts late tonight our time at Shinnecock Hills in New York. Fox is the only Kiwi in the field. He qualified for his 8th US Open by ranking inside the world's top 60. That's sport. I'm Torben Akel.
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0: Partly cloudy for Rotorua with the light sou'wester and 4 overnight. Maybe some fog about overnight. Heading into a mainly fine day tomorrow with a light southerly atop of 15. Partly cloudy for Tauranga with the light sou'wester, an overnight low of 7. Tomorrow mainly fine with a light sou'easter. Saturday it's mostly cloudy and a high tomorrow of 17. For Tauranga partly cloudy, Whakatane more mainly fine, light winds all round. Tauranga 7 overnight and Whakatane 4. Mainly fine tomorrow, Tauranga a high of 17, Whakatane 18. Partly cloudy for Taupō with the southerly, an overnight low of 5. Tomorrow, it's a mix of sun and cloud with a light southerly. And on Saturday, mostly cloudy, a high tomorrow of 14.
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0: Like to congratulate you. Killing them. 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
1: You be killing them, girl, you be killing them.
0: And you just came from the gym clothes, in a fitted cap and some Timbos, in a pair of flats, well-trimmed toes, camera in the mirror, BBM pose. Still killing them, you still killing them, you still killing them.

0: step aboard the Lakeland Queen for a unique New Zealand cruise experience, embracing the spirit of Manaakitanga and the immersive beauty and culture of Rotorua. The Lakeland Queen, bringing you the latest news update.
1: Good evening to you. In this update, Oceans and Fisheries Minister Shane Jones has admitted his controversial fisheries bill needs a bit of, quote, panel beating, unquote. The bill faced opposition from the start over plans to allow undersized fish and to hide onboard footage from scrutiny. Today, Jones asked the Primary Production Select Committee to come back to it after the election.
2: Obviously, across the House, there's not a lot of harmony about the bill. I am the author of the bill, and if it can be improved, then I'm up for that.
1: Business confidence is well down in the Auckland Business Chamber.

0: the Otago Lakes and rivers, as well as Fiordland. That's news.
1: Rotorua, it's time to have your say. 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
0: In sport, now that all 48 teams have played at the Football World Cup, a team of BBC journalists has ranked each team in terms of performance. So the top four, France, England, no great surprise there given it is the BBC, Germany and Argentina. New Zealand comes in 25th after that 2-2 draw with Iran, with the comment, a gutsy performance which belied their status as the tournament's lowest ranked team. In a couple of hours, the Black Caps will resume on 291 for 7 on day 2 of the cricket test against England at the Oval, a cloudy day forecast. Conditions expected to get easier for batting. International hockey this evening, the women's Black Sticks have beaten France 2-1 in the Nations Cup at the North Harbour Hockey Stadium. New Zealand finishing top of its group. France hasn't won a game. And the NBL basketball in Invercargill, the second-placed Southland Sharks hosting the Taranaki Airs, who are just outside the playoff spots. Half-time, it's the Sharks ahead, 42-37. That's sport. I'm Jeff Bryan.
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0: Partly cloudy for Rotorua with the light southwester and 4 overnight. Maybe some fog about overnight. Heading into a mainly fine day tomorrow with a light southerly, a top of 15. Partly cloudy for Tauranga with the light southwester, an overnight low of 7. Tomorrow mainly fine with a light southeaster. Saturday it's mostly cloudy and a high tomorrow of 17. But Tauranga partly cloudy, Whakatane more mainly fine, light winds all round, Tauranga 7 overnight and Whakatane 4. Mainly fine tomorrow, Tauranga a high of 17, Whakatane 18. Partly cloudy for Taupō with the southerly, an overnight low of 5. Tomorrow it's a mix of sun and cloud with a light southerly, and on Saturday, mostly cloudy, a high tomorrow of 14.
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Well, you know this one goes. It's Robin Thicke, alongside Mr. Lover.

Now listen, I wanna try something right now. See, they don't do this anymore. I'm gonna sing something, and I want the guys to sing with me. They go, it feels like something's heating up. Can I leave with you? And then the ladies go, I

0: step aboard the Lakeland Queen for a unique New Zealand cruise experience, embracing the spirit of Manaakitanga and the immersive beauty and culture of Rotorua. The Lakeland Queen, bringing you the latest news update.
1: Good evening to you. In this update, Shane Jones's controversial Fisheries Amendment Bill could be dead in the water till after the election at least. The bill faced opposition in part due to plans to hide onboard footage from public scrutiny. The Fisheries Minister today asking a select committee to extend the deadline for when the bill is due in Parliament. Free prescriptions are the latest on the list of Labor's pre-election promises. Prescriptions for funded medicines in community pharmacies would be made free, while those not subsidised by Pharmac would cost up to $15. Labor's health spokesperson Aisha Verrill says that's a very small amount.
2: Last night I read the whole list of antibiotics funded in New Zealand. Could only find one that applied to.
1: Two people have been taken to hospital with serious injuries after a bus and two cars collided in Flatbush in the county's Manukau area early this evening. And earlier, a section of State Highway 45 in South Taranaki was closed after a serious single-vehicle crash north of Opanake. A Tauranga business owner is hoping action will finally be taken to stop boy racers plaguing a city street. Businesses say the Birch Avenue industrial cul-de-sac in Judea is being targeted, causing damage to the road and shops. Bryce Cole says he's raised the issue with council again.
3: They've assured us they are working on it and that there is a camera going to be installed at some stage very shortly. These cameras are monitored by both council and police.
1: And that's news.
4: Rotorua, it's time to have your say.

0: for batting Glenn Phillips, resuming 49 not out. Four more games tomorrow at the Football World Cup. 24 games have been played, so all the teams have had the chance to show what they can do. Wins today for England, Ghana and Colombia. Portugal held to a surprise 1-1 draw by DR Congo. Tomorrow's highlights include co-hosts Mexico playing South Korea from 1 o'clock, both teams having won their opening games. A 2-1 win this evening for the women's Black Sticks against France in the Nations Cup at the North Harbour Hockey Stadium. That's 3 wins from 3 as New Zealand finishes top of its group. And the NBL basketball in Invercargill, the second-placed Southland Sharks, hosting the Taranaki Airs, who are just outside the playoff spots. It's the Airs who've won it, 93-84. That's sport. I'm Jeff Bryan.
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0: Partly cloudy for Rotorua with the light southwester and 4 overnight, maybe some fog about overnight, heading into a mainly fine day tomorrow with a light southerly atop of 15. Partly cloudy for Tauranga with the light southwester, an overnight low of 7. Tomorrow mainly fine with a light southeaster. Saturday it's mostly cloudy and a high tomorrow of 17. For Tauranga partly cloudy, Whakatane more mainly fine, light winds all round, Tauranga 7 overnight and Whakatane 4. Mainly fine tomorrow, Tauranga a high of 17, Whakatane 18. Partly cloudy for Taupō with the southerly, an overnight low of 5. Tomorrow, it's a mix of sun and cloud with a light southerly. And on Saturday, mostly cloudy, a high tomorrow of 14.

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0: One moment, please, he's around.
2: Yo, what's up?
1: What's up, Foe, man? I know you finished that cut for the radio.
2: As a matter of fact, Fly, I just finished it, baby boy. 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
2: Didn't I tell you this club was
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1: Yeah, 1 second, hun. 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
2: The Hate.
3: What you gonna do? 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
4: You know I got it, baby. 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

0: step aboard the Lakeland Queen for a unique New Zealand cruise experience, embracing the spirit of Manaakitanga and the immersive beauty and culture of Rotorua. The Lakeland Queen, bringing you the latest news update.
1: Morning. In this update, an inquiry found safeguards were missed after an 11-year-old autistic girl in Hamilton was mistaken for an adult, restrained and injected with antipsychotic medication. Mental Health Director Dr. John Crawshaw says there were failings.
2: It is putting things right which count, and that is what Health New Zealand is undertaking. They've got a comprehensive plan.
1: Consumers are being urged to back calls for food packaging to have a mandatory Health Star rating. A new study shows many want easy-to-interpret nutrition labels. Lead author Sally Mackey says the current system is lacking.
3: It means that they can get the information about what is healthiest at a glance because there's a logo on the front of the pack.
1: After 11 years, iconic Auckland music venue Neck of the Woods is closing its doors. It says this will be its last weekend after fighting ever-increasing debt. It says people are drinking and spending less, and it's time to celebrate the end of an era and leave it all on the floor. People are being warned about misinformation on social media sites. TikTok NZ found 4 in 10 users don't verify claims before spreading them online. Auckland Uni's Marie Davies says people need to use critical thinking.
4: And looking after each other is key. I don't think the problem should become a problem that's out of our reach.
1: There are reports of black rain in parts of Moscow after Ukraine struck a refinery. Close to 200 drones were fired towards Russia's capital, and the lid of an oil storage tank flew into the air amid clouds of black smoke. More than a dozen people were injured. And that's news.
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1: In sport, a special moment for Glenn Phillips on day 2 of the second cricket test at the Oval on Sky Sport.
5: And a lifetime memory to Glenn Phillips, who has registered his maiden Test match 100.
1: Phillips was out for 100 as the Black Caps posted in 391, including a massive 53 extras. A short time ago, England were 217 for 6, 174 runs behind. Devon Flanders is ready for one last ride with the Hurricanes. The Blydeside flank has got the green light for tomorrow's Super Rugby final against the Chiefs in Wellington after overcoming concussion.
6: Had a few tests up in Auckland on Monday and passed them, so good to go.
1: Flanders is moving to Japan at the end of the season. And thousands of fans have flooded Lower Manhattan for a ticker tape parade to celebrate the New York Knicks. They beat the San Antonio Spurs 4-1 to secure their first NBA championship in 53 years. The procession has made its way to City Hall, where the players have received keys to the city. That's sport. I'm Grace Cocker.
0: 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They're also handling the latest weather update.
1: Mostly fine across Tauranga today with light southerly winds. It'll stay nice and clear tonight with winds turning southwest. High of 17 and dropping to 5. It'll be cloudy tomorrow with westerlies. Partly cloudy today with southerlies. It'll start to clear up tonight with westerlies forecast. 15's the high and dropping to 3. Cloudy tomorrow with showers on Sunday. Nice fine day across Whakatane with southerly winds. It'll stay that way tonight, clear with southerlies. High of 17 and dropping to 3. It'll be cloudy tomorrow, bit of rain expected on Sunday. Mostly fine today with southerly winds forecasts. It'll stay that way tonight too, just winds turning northerly. High of 13 and dropping to 3. Cloudy tomorrow and showers forecast for Sunday.
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0: Turn it up.
1: I'm Omid of Truant. I'm Lennox. I'm Bojo Banton. Give me from the road.

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1: Let's get it. Yeah.

0: 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Now, the latest news.
1: Morning. In this update, failures have been highlighted in the care of an 11-year-old autistic girl at Waikato Hospital. She was mistaken for an adult, restrained and injected with antipsychotic medicine. Mental Health Director John Crawshaw says action's now being taken.
2: The plan of implementation is designed to address all of those recommendations from local but also at a national level.
1: People are being encouraged to pause and think before spreading information online. TikTok NZ found 4 in 10 users don't verify claims. Critical thinking expert Marie Davies says it's about the initial shock factor.
3: People tend to react very quickly to a video reel. They tend to react quite emotionally.
1: The government's being urged to make Health Star ratings mandatory on all food packaging. Consultation ends next month with people able to make submissions. Lead author Sally Mackay says it's an easy step to take.
4: But this is something that we already have got, and so it's not that hard to turn it mandatory.
1: The US has announced a 6-month review of its forces in Europe in a fresh lashing of NATO allies. Defence Secretary Pete Hegseth says it's to ensure the alliance is moving in the right direction.
5: A balanced alliance with Europe in the lead for its own defence, NATO 3.0.
1: A man has been accused of attempted murder after a toddler ended up in the crocodile enclosure of a UK zoo. The 3-year-old suffered critical injuries. Police say it's not believed the man and child were known to each other. And that's news.
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1: In sport, a maiden century from Glenn Phillips has put the Black Caps in charge of the second cricket test at the Oval. He was out for 100 as New Zealand posted 391. Pace bowler Matt Henry stoked for his teammate on Sky Sport.
6: It's pretty cool to have one of those guys in your lockers. So to be able to, I suppose, be there for him to get 100 for the group, I mean, that's what this team probably is all about.
1: England are 222 for 6 at stumps, 169 runs behind. Fog delayed the start of the US Open Major by 2 hours at the Shinnecock Hills Golf Club in New York. Ryan Fox will now tee off at the later time of 25 past 7. A short time ago, Rory McIlroy was holding at 1-shot lead at 3 under par through 15 holes. And relief for Devon Flanders heading into tomorrow's sold-out Super Rugby final in Wellington. The Hurricanes lose Ford is leaving for Japan at the end of the season and has overcome concussion to start against the Chiefs.
7: That was in the back of the mind for the last few weeks. Wanting to get at least one more game in for the Canes was the priority, but also making sure that the health was right.
1: That's sport. I'm Grace Cocker.
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1: Mostly fine across Tauranga today with light southerly winds. It'll stay nice and clear tonight with winds turning southwest. High of 17 and dropping to 5. It'll be cloudy tomorrow with westerlies. Partly cloudy today with southerlies. It'll start to clear up tonight with westerlies forecast. 15's the high and dropping to 3. Cloudy tomorrow with showers on Sunday. Nice fine day across Whakatane with southerly winds. It'll stay that way tonight, clear with southerlies. High of 17 and dropping to 3. It'll be cloudy tomorrow, bit of rain expected on Sunday. Mostly fine today with southerly winds forecasts. It'll stay that way tonight too, just winds turning northerly. High of 13 and dropping to 3. Cloudy tomorrow and showers forecast for Sunday.
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0: The artists you know are right here. The Heat. Turn it up.
11: Well, you know this one goes. It's Robin Thicke. Alongside Mr. Lover.

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3: Kia ora te whānau. Here is Ngā Rerenga Kupu o te Rā. Māori phrase a day. Today we look at Ngā Hākinakina. Sports and recreation. Kei te tākaro pāwhutu paoro mātou. Meaning, we're playing touch rugby. Pāwhutu paoro. Touch rugby. You can replace pāwhutu paoro with poitarawhiti, netball, poitūkohu, basketball, poifana, soccer, futu paoro, rugby. Ngā rerenga kupu o te rā. Māori phrase a day.
1: He reo kōrero, he reo ora.
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3: 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Today, we look at months of the year. Painga whāwhā, or aperira, is the kupu Māori for April. Painga whāwhā, or aperira. April.
1: He reo kōrero, he reo ora.
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7: Take in the stunning scenery of Ohinemutu, Makoya Island, and Sulphur Point while enjoying a buffet-style and a la carte meal. For more info, head to lakelandqueen.com. 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
8: Morning. In this update, strict training is coming for the mental health sector after staff mishandled an 11-year-old girl. She was mistaken for an adult patient, then restrained and injected with antipsychotic meds. Mental Health Director John Crawshaw says it's unacceptable.
9: Health New Zealand have already undertaken most of their actions in terms of improving the policy and processes around that.
8: A person has died after a vehicle crashed into a fence in Gisborne last night. Despite medical attention, the person died at the scene on Harris Street. A diesel spill in Auckland's Takapuna is causing major headaches this morning. Police say they have reports of several motorbikes, bicycle riders and cars sliding on Lake Road due to the substance. The diesel has been tracked from Esmond Road down to Devonport. Emergency services are in the area. Pharmacists are backing Labor's free prescription policy. If they're elected, it would axe the current $5 fee for people aged between 14 and 65. The Pharmacy Guild's Brooke Mackay says many are struggling to pay.
10: Often what we're seeing on the ground is that people are faced with a choice. So they have to choose which medicines they'll collect if they can't afford all of them.
8: President Trump has emphasised the US expects a complete ceasefire on all fronts, including Lebanon, Hezbollah and Israel. In a social media post, he encourages everyone in the Middle East to maintain their commitment. With the Memorandum of Understanding now signed, a final deal will be worked out over the next 60 days. And that's news.
11: 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Bringing you the sports news update.
8: In sport, the Black Caps are on top after 2 days of the second cricket test against England at the Oval. Glenn Phillips scored his maiden century in New Zealand's total of 391. Pace bowler Matt Henry then got the prize sculpts of Joe Root and Harry Brook, LBW, with wicketkeeper Tom Blundell standing up to the stumps.
12: I suppose parking your ego a bit. Pretty helpful having a keeper who loves it. He gets quite excited by the challenge.
8: England reached 222 for 6 at stumps, 169 runs behind. Auckland FC are searching for a new head coach. Steve Corica, who's been with the club since day one, is leaving to pursue an overseas opportunity. The 53-year-old led Auckland FC to the A-League Championship in his second season and finished at top of the table in his first. Ryan Fox is underway with a birdie at the US Open Golf Major. He was delayed by 2 hours due to fog at Shinnecock Hills Club in New York. Sam Stevens is the clubhouse leader at 2 under par, Rory McIlroy's One Shot Back. That's sport. I'm Grace Cocker.
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8: Mostly fine across Tauranga today with light southerly winds. It'll stay nice and clear tonight with winds turning southwest. High of 17 and dropping to 5. It'll be cloudy tomorrow with westerlies. Partly cloudy today with southerlies. It'll start to clear up tonight with westerlies forecast. 15's the high and dropping to 3. Cloudy tomorrow with showers on Sunday. Nice fine day across Whakatane with southerly winds. It'll stay that way tonight, clear with southerlies. High of 17 and dropping to 3. It'll be cloudy tomorrow, bit of rain expected on Sunday. Mostly fine today with southerly winds forecasts. It'll stay that way tonight too, just winds turning northerly. High of 13 and dropping to 3. Cloudy tomorrow and showers forecast for Sunday.
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4: Kia ora te whānau. Here is Ngā Rerenga Kupu o te Rā, Māori phrase a day. Today we look at Ngā Hākinakina, sports and recreation. Kei te tākaro pāwhutu paoro mātou, meaning we're playing touch rugby. Pāwhutu paoro, touch rugby. 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
4: 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Rā mere o paraire is the kupu Māori for Friday. Rā mere o paraire. 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
2: Far beyond region, 'tis the season for pleasing. What happens here stays here. 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

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It's private, no more commercial flight. I'm cool with the Neptunes and Mars. Stratosphere, out of here. What a night, what a year, what a life. 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
3: Kia ora te whānau. Here is Ngā Rerenga Kupu o te Rā, Māori phrase a day. Today we look at Ngā Hākinakina, sports and recreation. Kei te tākaro pāwhutu paoro mātou, meaning we're playing touch rugby. 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
1: He reo Māori!
2: He reo Māori!
1: He reo rangatira!
7: Step aboard the Lakeland Queen for a unique New Zealand cruise experience, embracing the spirit of Manaakitanga and the immersive beauty and culture of Rotorua. The Lakeland Queen, bringing you the latest news update.
8: Morning, in this update, an inquiry found safeguards were missed after an 11-year-old autistic girl in Hamilton was mistaken for an adult, restrained and injected with antipsychotic medication. Mental Health Director John Crawshaw says there were failings.
9: It is putting things right which count, and that is what Health New Zealand is undertaking. They've got a comprehensive plan.
8: A 13-year-old has been referred to Youth Aid after allegedly fleeing from police in a stolen car in West Auckland. Police received reports of someone attempting to take a vehicle in Titirangi yesterday morning. They then fled in a vehicle already stolen from New Lynn and crashed on Glengarry Road. They ran off through other properties before being arrested. A warning against blindly sharing information online. Research from TikTok NZ reveals 4 in 10 users don't regularly verify the information before sharing it. Critical thinking expert Marie Davies says scammers prey on emotions to feed lies.
10: Because you want to think carefully about whether the post deserves that very reactive response or not.
8: The US blockade on all ships coming in and out of Iranian ports and coastal areas has been lifted. Naval ships will remain in the general area, though, to make sure all aspects of the agreement with Iran are followed. The two are now in a 60-day period of hammering out a final deal. Bird flu has killed an estimated 13,000 baby seals on an Australian territory. Scientists believe 75% of the entire group there have died from H5N1 since last August. They've also found higher than expected deaths in penguin populations. That's news.
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8: In sport, an encouraging start for Ryan Fox at the US Open Golf Major at Shinnecock Hills in New York. He birdied the first hole and made par on the next three to be one under through four holes. Sam Stevens is the clubhouse leader at two under par. Glenn Phillips looked to the heavens after scoring his maiden century on day two of the second cricket test against England at the Oval. The Black Caps all-rounder says it was to honour his father, who passed away a year ago.
11: You know, he's been a big role in my life for cricket going forward, and obviously, I know he would have loved to be here to see that, and Test cricket was his favourite format.
8: New Zealand are on top, making 391. England are 222 for 6 in reply. And he won the A-League title. Now Auckland FC head coach Steve Corica is leaving the club. The 53-year-old has been linked with Japanese side Yokohama. Corica had a successful two-year stint with Auckland FC, finishing top of the table in his first year before winning the title in his second. That's sport. I'm Grace Cocker.
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8: Mostly fine across Tauranga today with light southerly winds. It'll stay nice and clear tonight with winds turning southwest. High of 17 and dropping to 5. It'll be cloudy tomorrow with westerlies. Partly cloudy today with southerlies. It'll start to clear up tonight with westerlies forecast. 15's the high and dropping to 3. Cloudy tomorrow with showers on Sunday. Nice fine day across Whakatane with southerly winds. It'll stay that way tonight, clear with southerlies. High of 17 and dropping to 3. It'll be cloudy tomorrow, bit of rain expected on Sunday. Mostly fine today with southerly winds forecast. It'll stay that way tonight too, just winds turning northerly. High of 13 and dropping to 3. Cloudy tomorrow and showers forecast for Sunday.
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1: 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I don't mind being the dude on the side. You did.

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0: Take in the stunning scenery of Ohinemutu, Makoya Island, and Sulphur Point while enjoying a buffet-style and a la carte meal. 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
1: Morning. In this update, two people have received minor injuries after a hot air balloon crash in Canterbury's Methven. It happened just before 8:30 this morning. Two men have been charged with arson after a garage fire in Auckland's Point Chevalier. Emergency services were called to the Sutherland Road property around 1 this morning. The house was vacant and there are no reports of injuries. Two men aged 26 and 50 were arrested a short distance away. Failures have been highlighted in the care of an 11-year-old autistic girl at Waikato Hospital. She was mistaken for an adult, restrained and injected with antipsychotic medication. Mental Health Director John Crawshaw says action is being taken.
2: The plan of implementation is designed to address all of those recommendations from local but also at a national level.
1: Consumers are being urged to back calls for food packaging to have a mandatory Health Star rating. A new study shows many want easy-to-interpret nutritional labels. Lead author Sally Mackay says that the current voluntary system is lacking.
3: It means that they can get the information about what is healthiest at a glance because there's a logo on the front of the pack.
1: A three-year-old boy has critical injuries after ending up in a zoo's crocodile enclosure in the UK. A 30-year-old man has been arrested on suspicion of attempted murder. Police do not believe the two were known to each other. There are reports of black rain in parts of Moscow after Ukraine struck a refinery. Close to 200 drones were fired towards Russia's capital. More than a dozen people were injured in the attack. And that's news.
4: 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Bringing you the sports news update.
1: In sport, Tim Payne's confirmed a move to one of the biggest clubs in South America. The all-whites defender has become a viral sensation at the FIFA World Cup following a campaign by an Argentinian influencer. The 32-year-old's now leaving the Wellington Phoenix for Club Olimpia in Paraguay.
5: As a footballer, you always want to compete at the highest level. To get a chance to play for Olimpia, the biggest club in Paraguay, is a great challenge and I cannot wait.
1: Auckland FC are searching for a new head coach. Steve Corica, who's been with the club since day one, is leaving to pursue an opportunity overseas. The 53-year-old led Auckland FC to the A-League Championship in his second season and finished top of the table in his first. And at the World Cup this morning, Switzerland's beaten Bosnia and Herzegovina 4-1 and South Africa's drawn 1-1 with the Czech Republic. A steady start for Ryan Fox at the difficult Shinnecock Hills golf course at the US Open. He birdied the first hole and has strung together six pars to be tied for fifth place at 1-under through seven holes. Sam Stevens is the clubhouse leader at 2-under par. That's sport. I'm Grace Cocker.
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6: For Rotorua, mainly fine today with lots of sunshine, some cloudy patches as well, light southerly winds, a high of 15 degrees and chilly tonight down to a low of 3. Tomorrow, mostly cloudy, it's warmer in the evening. For Tauranga, a mainly fine and sunny one all day today, light easterly winds, a high of 17 degrees and will drop down to a chilly 5 tonight. Tomorrow, less sun, a mostly cloudy one, light westerlies and a high of 16. For Taupo, a mainly fine and sunny one all day today, not too much cloud, got light southwesters, a high of 13, a chilly night down to a low of 3. Cloudy tomorrow with drizzle in the afternoon, high of 13, 10 overnight. For Whakatane, a mainly fine and sunny one all day today, just some cloudy patches, light southerly winds, a high of 17 degrees, a cool night down to a low of 4. Tomorrow, less sun, mostly cloudy and 16 degrees.

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1: Morning. In this update, a new monitoring system for telecommunications cables has been unveiled. It's a world first and seen as key to underwater infrastructure. Associate Transport Minister James Meagher says it will help protect the country's submarine cables.
2: And they're vital to New Zealand's security and resilience because they carry about 99% of our data traffic.
1: A lucky escape for hot air balloon passengers after one crashed down in Canterbury's Methven. Two people suffered minor injuries just before 8:30 this morning. A warning about the dangers of blindly sharing information. Research commissioned by TikTok NZ found 4 in 10 Kiwis failed to verify claims, including in conversation. Critical thinking expert Marie Davies says it's about the initial shock factor.
3: People tend to react very quickly to a video reel. They tend to react quite emotionally.
1: Parts of the South Island are under orange heavy rain warnings from tonight. They affect the headwaters of the Canterbury and Otago lakes and rivers, along with Fiordland and the Westland Ranges. A strong wind watch also covers Southland, inland Otago and western Clutha. Hurricanes rugby searches are up 60% on Trade Me ahead of Saturday night's sold-out Super Rugby final. Spokesperson Tiana Barnes says fans are keen to snap up some memorabilia.
4: So if you've got an old jersey tucked away in the wardrobe, list it now. There might be someone ready to buy it before kickoff.
1: And Iran's supreme leader has spoken about the country's deal with the US. He posted a statement on X saying he allowed it after Iran's president accepted responsibility for protecting their interest. And that's news.
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1: In sport, a dominant day two of the second cricket test at the Oval for the Black Caps. Glenn Phillips scored his maiden century in New Zealand's total of 391. He was stoked to see the pace bowlers get into their work as England reached 222 for six at stumps.
5: You know, the boys kept coming back spell after spell, bowling heavy lines and lengths, and to be able to bring them back and pick them back with a few wickets at the end was a really nice reward.
1: The Tim Payne story keeps getting better. The Wellington Phoenix defender has signed with the best team in Paraguay, Club Olimpia. The all-white star found viral fame at the FIFA World Cup and is thanking the Argentinian influencer who made it possible.
6: To my guy, Ascasio, and all my Latin followers, this one's for you.
1: And Devon Flanders is ready for one last ride with the Hurricanes. The blindside flanker's got the green light for tomorrow's Super Rugby final against the Chiefs in Wellington after overcoming concussion.
7: Had a few tests up in Auckland on Monday and past them, so good to go.
1: Flanders is moving to Japan at the end of the season. That's sport, I'm Grace Cocker.
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8: Port Rotorua, mainly fine today with lots of sunshine, some cloudy patches as well. Light southerly winds, a high of 15 degrees and chilly tonight down to a low of 3. Tomorrow, mostly cloudy, it's warmer in the evening. Port Tauranga, a mainly fine and sunny one all day today. Light easterly winds, a high of 17 degrees and will drop down to a chilly 5 tonight. Tomorrow, less sun, a mostly cloudy one, light westerlies and a high of 16. Port Taupo, a mainly fine and sunny one all day today. Not too much cloud, got light southwesters, a high of 13, a chilly night down to a low of 3. Cloudy tomorrow with drizzle in the afternoon, high of 13, 10 overnight. For Whakatane, a mainly fine and sunny one all day today, just some cloudy patches. Light southerly winds, a high of 17 degrees, a cool night down to a low of 4. Tomorrow, less sun, mostly cloudy and 16 degrees.
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1: Kaiateahi. Which actually you can translate this one means food of the fire.
2: Food of the fire.
1: And it pretty much means that's all they're good for. Yeah, might as well chuck them in the fire. So it is actually a bit of a curse, bit of a kofete, so be very careful when you're using it. And I suppose an expression in English that'd be the same as kaiateahi would be, what do you think?
2: I think through different levels of severity, you can be like, oh, tits on a ball. You know, for a easy go, but you know, there can be worse, you know.
1: You're... Yeah. Kaiateahi.
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4: 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He reo Māori. He reo rangatira.
5: Kia ora te whānau. Today, we look at months of the year. 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Painga whāwhā, or aperira, April.
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2: Kaiateahi. Which, actually, you can translate this one, means food of the fire.
3: Food of the fire.
2: And it pretty much means that's all they're good for. Yeah, might as well chuck them in the fire. So it is actually a bit of a curse, bit of a kofete, so be very careful when you're using it. And I suppose an expression in English that'd be the same as kaiateahi would be, what do you think?
3: I think through different levels of severity, you can be like, oh, tits on a ball. You know, for a easy go, but you know, there can be worse, you know.
2: You're... Yeah.
3: Kaiateahi.
4: He reo Māori. He reo rangatira.
5: Kia ora e te whānau. Today we look at the days of the week. Rā mere o paraire is the kupu Māori for Friday. Rā mere o paraire. Friday.
4: He reo kōrero, he reo ora.
6: A spoken language is a living language.
7: Step aboard the Lakeland Queen for a unique New Zealand cruise experience, embracing the spirit of Manaakitanga and the immersive beauty and culture of Rotorua. The Lakeland Queen, bringing you the latest news update.
8: Good afternoon. In this update, a maritime search and rescue operation is underway west of Otorohanga for a missing fisherman. Nigel Yalden reports.
9: 55-year-old Delane Harding was reported missing last night after he failed to return home from fishing at Taharoa's Paparoa Rock. Police were notified after a family member found his vehicle, his dog and belongings near his usual fishing spot. Land Search and Rescue and Auckland Coast Guard Air Patrol are assisting police with the search.
8: Meanwhile, a sudden death is being investigated in the Waikato town of Tokoroa. Police were called to an address in Hino Street around midnight where a woman was found dead. Cordons are in place and police say there are no concerns for public safety. A new 24/7 monitoring system aims to better protect New Zealand's underwater telecommunications cables. Associate Transport Minister James Megas says the cables, which connect us to the world, are vulnerable to damage.
10: Even minor contact from fishing gear or from anchors can compromise a cable's protective outer layer. And when this occurs, there's actually a real risk of widespread digital disruption.
8: The US has lifted its blockade on ships coming in and out of Iranian ports and coastal areas. Naval ships will remain in the general area to make sure all aspects of the agreement with Iran are followed. The two countries are now in a 60-day period of hammering out a final deal. And all of New Zealand is invited to celebrate the life of late top twin Dame Jules. The iconic comedian died last month, aged 68, after years of living with breast cancer. Dame Jules' farewell will be live-streamed on YouTube from 2 p.m. That's news.
7: Sports news, brought to you by Profiles Collective. 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
8: In sport, Auckland